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I'll never let you part, for you're always in my heart.

0: to the guitar, Ramon Stagnaro. The author of the song is Agustin Lara.
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4: And action, Sam.

stupid. You must think that I'm a fool. You must think that I'm new to this. But I have seen this song before.